0: Jó reggelt!
1: Ez a Best Reggel. 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

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And every once in a while, I start texting, write a paragraph, but then I delete the message. Think about you like a pastime, I could cry you

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I'm sending pick up to picture, I'ma get you fired.

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1: 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Best FM.
2: Look, if you had one shot, one opportunity to seize everything you ever wanted in one moment, would you capture it?